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1: Hey yo, big wave. Tell them I come.

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Music is my best friend.

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0: I knew it, I knew you. I remembered I loved you. 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Die besten Hits von heute.

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0: I knew it, I knew you.
1: I remember I loved you, came